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0: 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You wanna know what Zeus said to Narcissist? 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